Alt 94.9. We're all singing along with Weezer this afternoon doing Say It Ain't So. And how great is that going to be in Vegas for our iHeartRadio Music Festival? And you can be there seeing Weezer and everyone. We've got trips that we're going to be giving away. I'll tell you all about everything in just a couple minutes. POD.

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1: 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I'm Mike Jones. We heard Weezer a couple minutes ago. 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

Alt 94.9. Not sure what the story is with Incubus. We're coming up on a year now since they told us they had an album done and music was coming. And what's going on there? I'm Mike Jones, but I can tell you about one of the greatest hats I've ever seen. I saw a video on Instagram. It's a hat with a small cooler on the front of it. You unzip it and you can put a hot dog in there, maybe a beer or something. I need to get that. I don't care what it costs. That'd be worth every penny.

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It's Mike Jones. iHeartRadio is teaming up with Donors Choose to honor and celebrate hardworking teachers who inspire and prepare our children for the future. 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

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It's Paramore and Misery Business and the Foo Fighters right before. Acoustic Everlong, but things are going to be a lot louder starting tomorrow because the Foos kick off their North American tour with Queens of the Stone Age. They're going to be rocking and rolling all around. I can't wait to see the videos of all the fun, the debauchery, everything with the Foos and Queens of the Stone Age. It's going to be one of the biggest tours of this year. Hozier. My

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Alt 94.9 with Nirvana and Death Cab for Cutie. We have the very different sounds of Seattle going on right now. I'm Mike Jones. Of course, the biggest star in Seattle is Jimothy, the short-spined raccoon. And I love that the Mariners are going to celebrate him this week with T-shirts, with baseball cards. They're having two Jimothy nights at the ballpark. That's great.

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1: I'm not sure how to take this, but I feel like I'm excited. It's Alex Mack. Let me explain, okay? Apparently, MySpace is coming back. And the reason I'm like, I don't know. It's like, I don't need more social media in my life. But apparently, the founders are like, hey, we see how addicting current social media is, and we're going to bring it back in our own way, like with new MySpace. That I'm kind of here for. I might avoid the top 8 this time around. That was like all drama, but MySpace is cool.

0: 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The fact that we get to see that song live in Vegas has me so stoked. It's Alex Mack. The Goo Goo Dolls, who we just heard, are performing at our big iHeartRadio Music Festival. Coming up, two nights in Vegas in September, all presented by Capital One. With Weezer and Muse, Benson Boone, Snoop Dogg, a ton more. 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And hey, maybe grab a last minute ticket while you still can. 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

GoCo's Radio 94.9. I was definitely a very salty person this weekend. It's Alex Mack. I don't know if you're also petty like me, but my friends were sending me like photos of vacations they were on. And yeah, of course, it was like two people over one weekend. I was like, oh, that beach looks amazing. I'm here doing my laundry and like maybe gonna go to the gym. Is it just because I'm jealous? Yeah, absolutely. Am I gonna complain about it still?

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What's going on? It's Alex Mack. 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

Radio 94.9. What's going on? It's Alex Mack. You know the guy on YouTube who like reviews records with the needle drop? Anthony Fantano. I think he's hilarious, but the Strokes maybe not as big a fan. They took a dig at him like in one of their lyrics, which I feel like as a YouTuber, that's how you know you made it. Another new one from the Strokes right now. This is Going Shopping. Like

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SoCo's Radio 94.9. Wild that we saw Hoobastank perform at Warped Tour last weekend. Crazy stuff. If you missed any of the highlights from that, all the interviews, backstage moments, just hit the Instagram. It's all at Alex Mack Live. It's Alex, M-A-C-L-I-V-E. You can check that out, and I got you Edge Hill right now. It's Double Take.

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My name is Alex Mack. And hey, we just posted some new music news that you got to check out. So hit us up on all the socials, Facebook, IG, and X, all at Radio 94.9.

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NoCo's Radio 94.9. I mean, it's officially happening. I was trying to slow time down, I guess, but seeing like Starbucks already announcing their fall menu. No shade. Like, I love fall. Like, arguably, I'm like so basic about it. Like, I love a pumpkin spice latte. I want all of the Halloween candy, all of it. But not in August. It's too hot for the pumpkin spice.

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1: Yo, what's going on? It's Alex Mack. It is definitely Monday, and it kind of feels like one. But the good news is we can kind of shake that off together a little bit. 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I mean, like, seriously, don't be shy about it. I love requests. 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And then you hit send on that message, come straight to me here in the studio, and then I know what to play next. 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

Radio 94.9. What's up? It's Alex Mack. Now, I can only hope that Dexter and the Moon Rocks and Cheez-Its are working towards settling their beef. And if you don't know what I'm talking about, that the band I'm about to play for you has a legitimate online conflict with the, like, cheese cracker brand Cheez-It. It's a real thing, kind of a fun deep dive. And to be fair, it makes me like the band even more. This is them right now. It's Dexter and the Moon Rocks. The song's called Freaking Out. Ooh.

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My name's Alex Mack. 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
1: Hey, what's up? 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

incredible. Even like Somber's performance, like had a couple cool collabs. He loves an onstage guest, which again, part of why I'm jealous. Somber right now, it's back to friends.

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What's up? It's Alex Mack. 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

Radio 94.9. I was just watching an interview from Lollapalooza with this next artist, Julia Wolf. Somebody asked her what her like Twilight hot take was. Clearly, she's team Jacob because she was saying she prefers Jacob with long hair. Couldn't tell you the last time I watched the Twilight movies, probably when they were coming out while I was in high school. But hey, now you know. And Julia Wolf right now, so good. It's in my room. I

0: NoCo's Radio 94.9. I was just looking up flights because I feel like I need a vacation. We all do. Here's the thing. Although that I'm probably not affording these flights anytime soon, the good news for you is cash is officially back. You can put that $1,000 toward whatever you want. I mean, we're calling it gas cash because gas also extremely expensive. Filled up my car like end of last week, and I'm just like desperately trying not to use that gas. But remember, you got all these chances every weekday to win $1,000. Spend it how you want, and if you need to know when to listen, just go to the website. It's all there.
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1: Yo, what's going on? It's Alex Mack. I saw Spider-Man at the end of last week, the new one, Brand New Day. Have you seen it yet? If you've been putting it off because maybe you didn't love the past few Spider-Man movies, go watch it. Honestly, like, I kind of agree with the internet. I think it's the best one since Tobey Maguire's, like, Spider-Man 2 came out. And that is high praise from me.

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What's going on? It's Alex Mack. 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

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Now, I'm not here to tell you what to be excited about and what not to care about, whatever. I want you to have your own opinions. But I do also want to tell you I got an ad today for the grand opening of a frozen yogurt place. Yeah, I thought frozen yogurt, I almost said frozen yo, Froyo, stopped being a thing in like 2012. I don't know. Actually, no, I do kind of miss it.

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1: What's going on? My name's Alex Mack. I'm your night host, if you haven't been here before. And look, as a night host, I struggle with, waking up early. It's not in my my programming, right? But even in my most heavy struggle mornings, I'm still not going to dunk my face in a bucket of ice. I know it's supposed to be good for you, good for the skin, wake up, blah, blah. 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Not sticking my head in a bucket of ice water. I'll try it, but coffee just sounds way better.

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What's up? It's Alex Mack. 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
1: May or may not be playing you some new music from these guys later on tonight. This is Edge Hill right now, and obviously I love this song, right? It's the song that sort of blew them up, but might have some more stuff on your new music show, so make sure you're hanging out. Emerging Alt is tonight at 11 o'clock. Maybe.

0: GoCo's Radio 94.9. Let's go ahead and get some more requests on. Look, I know we've all had a day. It is definitely Monday. So if you got something you want to hear, all you have to do is let me know. Like, that's why we have the talkback feature on the free iHeartRadio app. So open up the app, tap the microphone button. Just, you know, tell me your name, where you're listening from. Obviously, what you want to hear. If you want to tell me about your day, I am here for a good vent sesh. So that's on the table, too. Just hit send on that message, and it comes right to me.
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Still haven't seen The Odyssey. I know. I think I just like put it off because the internet kept telling me I didn't have a big enough movie screen. That being said, I do think it's kind of funny. Illegal, by the way. I'm not advocating this, but somebody like bootlegged the whole movie and posted it on Twitter or X or whatever. Like, that's crazy. Definitely not how Christopher Nolan intended you to watch it.

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1: What's going on? It's Alex Mack. If you need to like kill some time, do you know Phoebe Bridgers put out not just a music video, but a video game for this song? Yeah. If you just go to PhoebeBridgers.com, there's an entire, like a game based on this song. It's actually, it's pretty fun. It's easy. It's for this. The song's called Lost Boys.

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Radio 94.9. What's going on? It's Alex Mack. I just wanted to give you a little heads up. Emerging Alt is up next, which is arguably my favorite part of the night just because I get to play you an entire hour of like all new music, kind of switch up the vibe a little bit. That kicks off at 11. It's actually where we first heard this from Temper City. Self-aware.

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0: 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This is Emerging Alts with Alex Mack.
1: Let me just be clear. Like, I know that it's Monday. Like, I feel it too. But the good news is we're kind of shaking it off and moving on with an entire hour of all new music. This is Emerging Alts. It's your new music show. My name's Alex Mack, your host. Get to kind of tour guide you through this full hour of all new releases. Like, I got new Noah Kahan and the Foo Fighters on the show tonight. We're going to do Buffalo Traffic Jam with In Color. Got some Somber. Our friends in Joyce Manor, Cage the Elephant, The Beaches, a ton more. The Strokes, too. Okay, don't let me give away the whole show. Hang out. The full hour is kicking off right now with new Edge Hill. Song's called Love to Go.

NoCo's Radio 94.9. Hey, what's up? My name is Alex Mack, your host here on Emerging Alt. Yeah, I really feel like the Foo Fighters had so much fun with this most recent record. Like, it's a little bit more, like, aggressive, like, a little bit more punk than I've heard from them recently. I don't know. It just feels like they got in the room and they were like, let's have fun. So check out the new album if you haven't heard it yet, but this song's one of my favorites.

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0: It's so funny. Like, I get really excited and, like, sometimes forget I'm doing my job because I, like, still can't believe my bosses let me do this. Just, like, playing an entire hour of all new stuff, you know, songs you don't normally hear throughout the day. Like, I, you know, kicked off the show with Ed Chill. We did Noah Kahan, Foo Fighters just now. So chime in. Let me know what you liked so far. Just got something you want to hear more of? Just open the free iHeartRadio app and send me a talkback request. Same way you normally request songs throughout the day. Just, you know, make sure to tell me your name and where you're listening from, because the show is coast to coast, right? Like, we're national. So shout out where you're hanging out. Tell me what's going on. Tell me what you like. Hit send on that message and it comes right to me.
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Radio 94.9. I know there's a lot to talk about with this band. This is In Color right now on Emerging Alt. You know, new music out, tour, all this stuff. But I still think every time I play you this one, about that DM that I got that was like, I love this band, but like as a mom, it makes me nervous, like hearing the lyric, like driving with your headlights off. Like, that's so dangerous. And it, I mean, it is. That's sort of the vibe I feel like they were going for this song. It's called Headlights.

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0: Hey, what's going on? It's Alex Mack. I'm your host here on Emerging Alt. About to play you the new one from Joyce Manor. And last weekend, I got to catch up with them, hanging out at Vans Warped Tour. And I was like, okay, not only is I used to go to this bar, you know, a song that I'm playing on the radio right now, but it's the title of, like, the most recent album. And I was asking, I was like, how did you decide that that song title was also going to be the album title?
2: I used to go to this bar. It was an early song on the record, and it set the tone. It kind of set the bar of... But it set the bar of just like, ooh, this is what I want to say with this album. Hey, we're Joyce Manor, and you're listening to Emerging Alt with Alex Mack.

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1: Hey, what's up? It's Alex Mack. I'm your host here on Emerging Alt. Heard recently on an interview that Matt Schultz, the lead singer of this band, Cage the Elephant, it's like kind of a slow, like, grandma driver, which, as a rock star, I sort of love. This is their new one right now, Beaches in Tennessee.

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1: The Beaches on the show tonight. That was Edge of the Earth. My name's Alex Mack, your host here on Emerging Alt. Let me know what your favorite's been so far. Maybe it was that song from the Beaches, or, you know, New Cage the Elephant. We did Bleachers and Joyce Manor, Somber on the show. I love it when you check in, because that makes me feel like, A, you're listening, right? And B, that you're enjoying, like, some of the new songs. Or even if there's, like, a song maybe you heard last week that you want to hear again, let me know. That's why we have the talkback feature on our free iHeartRadio app. So use that the same way, you know, you normally request songs. Just chime in, be a part of the show. And like I said before, make sure you tell me your name and where you're listening from, because the show's coast to coast. I want to hear where you're hanging
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1: It's so cool that I get this entire hour to just like play you all new music. Kind of switch up the vibe here on the radio. My name's Alex Mack. This is your new music show. It's Emerging Alt. We do this every weeknight at 11 o'clock. So if you're having a good time, maybe finding some new stuff, hang out again tomorrow. Playing you more stuff like this. This is new Violet Grohl. Yes, Dave Grohl's daughter. She's standing on her own 2 feet with this one. It's so good. It's called Bug in the Cake.

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1: Hey, since I know it's hard to get tickets to, or at least good seats, for Spider-Man, Brand New Day, you should check out The Invite, the new Seth Rogen, Olivia Wilde movie. My God. That's what we ended up doing the other night. And if you've ever been divorced or in a long-term relationship that didn't work out, look, you're laughing so hard in the beginning that your stomach hurts, but then as it slowly starts to unfold, it's so real and relatable, and you're sobbing, and you just gotta see it. It's called The Invite.

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My name is Tammo. We just posted some new music news that you've got to see. 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

Radio 94.9. Can't believe preseason football begins in 2 days with the Panthers heading to Arizona to take on the Cardinals. It's an exciting time of year. My name is Tammo with Dexter and the Moon Rocks. This is Freaking Out.

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1: Former President Barack Obama sharing his summer playlist on the list. Noah Kahan, Doors. So let me play that for you. Just give me about 7 minutes from now. It's Temper City. Self-aware.

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It's Weezer. We might as well be strangers.

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Let me know what you want to hear next. 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You can also tell me what you think about this new Phoebe Bridgers I'm playing for you right now. It's called Lost Boys.

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1: The fact that it's already August 4th feels unhinged. My name is Tamo. Appreciate you being here on your Tuesday morning playing you Sublime until the sun explodes right now.

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1: You know, something that continues to come up in my therapy is grief and grieving. And I wanted to take a moment to share the differences in what I've experienced in grieving through anger and in letting that anger go. On my Instagram, right on that last post is where you can see everything. It's TAMO time. It's T-A-M-O time. I feel like it's something not a lot of people talk about openly enough, and it's something that a lot of us are experiencing. So if you find it helpful, that would make me happy.

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Continuing to keep an eye on the three major wildfires continuing to burn in and around the Spokane area. The Old Trails Fire, Fairview Fire, and Autumn Lane Fire. Over 60,000 people have been ordered to evacuate. At least 600 homes, businesses, and other structures have been destroyed. Spokane Mayor Lisa Brown calling this the worst natural disaster our region has faced.

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1: I don't know if you were here with us last week when we confirmed that the final Soundgarden album, which we're going to get next year, is in the final mixing stage. 8 songs, the last recordings of Chris Cornell. May he rest in peace. I'll play you Soundgarden, Black Hole Sun after Death Cab, Strip Tides.

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1: Following allegations of some pretty unsettling news, Modest Mouse has wasted no time doing the right thing, dropping their guitarist, Simon O'Connor, from their tour and the band. 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
1: Feels unhinged that it's already August 4th, but hey, only two more days till preseason football begins, which is nuts. It's also glorious. Panthers will head to Arizona to take on the Cardinals on Thursday.

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Spider-Man Brand New Day. I couldn't find any like good seats for it. I waited. Saw the invite with Seth Rogen and Olivia Wilde, and I can't recommend it more, especially if you've ever been divorced or been in a long relationship that didn't work out. It's Seth Rogen, right? So you're laughing so hard your stomach hurts for a good chunk of the movie. And then as it starts to unwind, it really resonates and becomes heartbreaking, but like so real that you're sobbing. So if you like a good cry, you should definitely check it out. It's also an amazing laugh, but it's called The Invite.

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1: Good morning. My name's Shroom. Star Wars officially returns with new episodes this week. I'll tell you more about it coming up after Miles Smith and Red Hot Chili Peppers. Scar Tissue.

0: Alt 94.9. My name's Shroom. Star Wars returns with new storytelling this week, launching the anime series Star Wars Visions Presents The Ninth Jedi. 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

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What's the downside of a $28 million lottery win? Well, 21-year-old Timothy Schultz found that out after he won $28 million on a 50-cent ticket. And he found out that leeches are everywhere. It wasn't just friends and family asking for money either. Schultz says he got stacks of letters from people begging for help, and there was no shortage of people trying to get close for what felt like the wrong reasons, making him feel like a talking ATM machine.

0: Radio 94.9, Oasis with Wonderwall. The Oasis reunion documentary, Don't Look Back in Anger, is going to get its world premiere at the Venice International Film Festival, which starts on September 2nd. Now, the film is going to be shown in IMAX and standard theaters around the world on September 11th, and then head to streaming later this fall on Hulu and Disney+.
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0: 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Weezer is playing our iHeartRadio Music Festival presented by Capital One. It's September 18th and 19th in Las Vegas. 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We're going to have three chances every weekday for you to win a trip for two plus $1,000 spending money. 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
1: 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Then Coach Gary Payton and the Boston Ball Hogs battle Nasir Khor and the Detroit Amps in a must-win game for Boston. 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
1: Kings of Leon. What was your group beach vacation nightmare story? Do you have one?
2: Yes, I went on a beach vacation recently with about five friends, and one of my friends, her name is Abigail. She happened to be sleeping with one of my other friends, her dad.
1: Oh.
2: And we found out because he kept texting her, and I assumed that it was my friend's phone, whose dad it is. But it was Abby's phone. So, yeah, you can guess

0: Alt 94.9. A 3-year-old beagle was rushed to an emergency veterinarian clinic after eating 2.4 pounds of gummy worms. Oh, consuming the entire bag of those gummy worms, prompting veterinarians to induce vomiting due to concerns about the high sugar content. As Scooter regurgitated those gummy worms, while her canine sibling, Jada, only produced a single candy. Both dogs were given a clean bill of health and sent home, with Scooter showing no regrets about her candy-eating adventures. Yeah, make sure you keep your candy and other things hidden away from your pets. Save them for me.
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Good morning to you. I'm Shroom. Somber. It's back to Friends.

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1: Thanks for listening to My Name Shroom. Competing in the World Window Cleaning World Cup requires serious training and skill, as demonstrated by 71-year-old Terry Burrows, known as the Usain Bolt of window cleaning. And back in 2009, he set a world record by flawlessly cleaning three 45x45 windows in just 9 seconds. Participants in this competition must use specific tools to clean three windows quickly and thoroughly, with penalties for any streaks or imperfections left behind. The winner receives a cash prize of $1,350 and the prestigious title of the world's best window cleaner. Hey, look, you could win a prize of $1,000. Yeah, we still got it. Again today, we do it weekdays every hour, 9 a.m. through 5 p.m. You listen for those keywords and enter them on our website to win $1,000 in gas cash.
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0: Alt 94.9. My name's Shroom. Hollywood actress Halle Berry is going to be celebrating her 60th birthday this month, coming up on August 14th. It's hard to believe Halle Berry's 60. She looks more like 40. I need to get this stuff that she's launching. Apparently, it helps her stay young. It's a new intimate wellness product called Juicy Like a Peach. Apparently, it works. Berry says that it's important to maintain intimacy for menopausal women. And, oh, okay, maybe I won't be getting this. But this stuff helps you have better intimacy. You know what? We're just going to leave it at that.
1: 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The most competitive basketball league on earth is on CBS this Sunday. The two best teams go head-to-head as Coach Nancy Lieberman and Greg Monroe's Dallas Power take on the one-seed Chicago Triplets, led by Coach Dr. J and Captain Montrezl Harrell. Then Coach Gary Payton and the Boston Ball Hogs battle Nasir Core and the Detroit Amps in a must-win game for Boston. The game played the way you love. 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

Radio 94.9. Congratulations to Linkin Park. They're going to get a star on the Hollywood Walk of Fame with the class of 2027. I know the Smashing Pumpkins are part of that list as well. I'm Shroom, it's Cranberries. Zombie.

0: Alt 94.9. My name's Shroom. Would you rather be hot or cold?
1: I'd rather be cold forever. You can always put on more clothes. You cannot take off your own skin.
0: Good point. Well, and you're not alone. A recent survey of 2,000 adults in the UK revealed that more than half of Britons prefer colder temperatures over the hot ones, citing better sleep, discomfort with sweating, and increased irritability in the heat as reasons for their colder preference.
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1: A 3-year-old beagle was rushed to an emergency veterinarian clinic after eating 2.4 pounds of gummy worms. Oh, consuming the entire bag of those gummy worms, prompting veterinarians to induce vomiting due to concerns about the high sugar content. Now, Scooter regurgitated those gummy worms, while her canine sibling, Jada, only produced a single candy. Both dogs were given a clean bill of health and sent home, with Scooter showing no regrets about her candy-eating adventures. Yeah, make sure you keep your candy and other things hidden away from your pets. Save them for me.
2: 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Then Coach Gary Payton and the Boston Ball Hogs battle Nasir Core and the Detroit Amps in a must-win game for Boston. 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

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Alt 94.9. 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

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The Star Wars storytelling continues with a new anime series that launches tomorrow. I'll tell you more about it after Tame Impala and Blur. It's song 2.

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2: 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Then Coach Gary Payton and the Boston Ball Hogs battle Nasir Core and the Detroit Amps in a must-win game for Boston. 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
1: 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The most competitive basketball league on earth is on CBS this Sunday. The two best teams go head-to-head as Coach Nancy Lieberman and Greg Monroe's Dallas Power take on the one-seed Chicago Triplets, led by Coach Dr. J and Captain Montrezl Harrell. Then Coach Gary Payton and the Boston Ball Hogs battle Nasir Khor and the Detroit Imps in a must-win game for Boston. 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
1: Good morning, either it's Mel Taylor. Today, Tuesday, the 4th of August. I will take a few requests here in a few minutes, let you know what's up for today. Just hanging out, playing some tunes. It's Weezer, it's 8 ain't so.

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1: Hi, good morning. It's Mel Taylor, and I am sort of getting myself together today. I'm not 100% quite there, but working on it. I need more coffee. I think always we're like, okay, when in doubt, get the coffee. Today, a bunch of great tunes for you. 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

All it's 94.9. Gorillaz, it is Feel Good Inc. Does that make you feel good at all? I mean, I definitely think it's a feel-good song, and its agenda is to make you feel that way. I got a request. Ronan, he is working today out delivering some packages. Wanted to hear some Edge Hill. It's Double Take.

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Kind of crazy thing about Green Day. You know, they've been around since 1986. You do the math. This year marks their 40th anniversary as a band. It's Glass Animals. It's T-Waves.

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1: Jet, are you going to be my girl? Check yes, no, maybe. 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Death Cab for Cutie, it's Riptides.

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1: Coming up, two songs. We'll take a look at your random facts for the day. Does China support all five time zones? What were the Red Hot Chili Peppers originally called? And what was the very first DVD that Netflix sent out to

0: Radio 94.9. Let's take a look today at your random facts. So the Red Hot Chili Peppers formed in L.A. 1982. The original band name was Tony Flo and the Miraculously Majestic Masters of Mayhem. Could you imagine like introducing them on stage or even on the radio? While every other planet spins counterclockwise, Venus rotates clockwise on its axis. Remember when Netflix's business was mailing physical DVDs out to people's homes? Well, the first DVD they sent out was Tim Burton's Beetlejuice. That was March of 1998. You could still get DVDs mailed until September of 2023 when Netflix, you know, finally shut it down. China should be split into 5 time zones. But since 1949, the entire country has been on the same time zone for, you know, national unity. That creates some crazy time zones, though, at the borders. The largest is at Afghanistan. When you cross over, there's immediately a 3.5-hour time difference. Can you imagine? You miss, like, half the day.
1: 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The two best teams go head-to-head as Coach Nancy Lieberman and Greg Monroe's Dallas Power take on the one-seed Chicago Triplets, led by Coach Dr. J and Captain Montrezl Harrell. Then Coach Gary Payton and the Boston Ball Hogs battle Nasir Khor and the Detroit Amps in a must-win game for Boston. 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

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So congrats to Sublime. Their self-titled album just turned 30 years old last week. Also now officially diamond status. That means over 10 million units sold and the 43rd album from the 90s to hit that status. It's pretty awesome.

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1: 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Then Coach Gary Payton and the Boston Ball Hogs battle Nasir Khor and the Detroit Imps in a must-win game for Boston. 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
1: I think this song is somewhat of a participation song. Like, there's some songs where you clap your hands, you know, stomp your feet, ship, you know, snap maybe. But this one just makes you want to throw your arm up in the air and go back and forth. You know, we are, like, you just feel it. It's Youth of the Nation. It's POD. It's a request for VJ.

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NoCo's Radio 94.9. Coming up here in just a few minutes, so we'll take a look at your national calendar for today. What's up? What to celebrate? What to get after? Maybe indulge. And to be honest with you, I haven't even looked today yet, so I need to go make that happen. Two songs. It's Pearl Jam. It's Better Man.

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1: Let's take a look today at that national calendar. It's the 4th of August. If today's your birthday, yes, happy birthday. Meghan Markle today is 45. Jeff Gordon, 55. Barack Obama is 65. Billy Bob Thornton, 71. And today, one of my most favorite things ever, National Chocolate Chip Cookie Day. However that you get them, if you make them, you buy them, you dunk them in coffee, tea, milk, whatever, indulge today. It's also National Coast Guard Day. Much love there. National Night Out Day, which is crazy. They started that the first Tuesday since 1984. I've been celebrating it, Night Out. And basically, it's just a national time to get out. It's National Night Out. A website, you can check and see what's local, but block parties, festivals, cookouts, things like that. And I wanted to mention that tomorrow is National Work Like a Dog Day, whatever that means for you.
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1: Were you playing the air guitar? Or air drums, actually. 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
1: I have friends that are obsessed with Ted Lasso, and it's back for another season. This time he's going to coach a second division women's soccer team, and they released a trailer last week, but series will debut tomorrow. My friends are doing a watch party. It's fun.

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Did you go see Spider-Man this weekend? Or maybe even Odyssey? It was a huge weekend, actually a record setting. I'll share details with you coming up here in just a few minutes.

0: 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Did you go see Spider-Man Brand New Day yet? I tell you what, it was really good. I saw it yesterday with the kids, and was it emotional? Yes. Did I cry? Absolutely. I'll give it a 9 out of 10. Maybe 8.5 out of 10. Just because I don't think anything can be perfect, but my kids really enjoyed it. It's quite intense. I mean, I'll say that much. I will not ruin it for you because I know that going on opening weekend is hard. Lots of people. It's very busy. And actually, this weekend's box office history. So first of all, Spider-Man Brand New Day scaled the charts with $355 million in the debut, making it the second largest opening weekend on record, just behind Avengers Endgame, which only by $2 million difference, but that came out 2019. However, when you add in The Odyssey, which generated another $51 million this weekend, the two blockbusters have made this the biggest box office weekend ever. I mean, huge. So if you went and saw a movie, you made history this weekend, I guess. The movie's great.
1: 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The most competitive basketball league on earth is on CBS this Sunday. The two best teams go head-to-head as Coach Nancy Lieberman and Greg Monroe's Dallas Power take on the one-seed Chicago Triplets, led by Coach Dr. J and Captain Montrezl Harrell. Then Coach Gary Payton and the Boston Ball Hogs battle Nasir Khor and the Detroit Imps in a must-win game for Boston. 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
1: Oasis with Champagne Supernova. And you know those guys are making new music right now. There's no way that they're not. 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Things are great. 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And especially for next year for their tour as well. Snowies are

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1: 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The most competitive basketball league on earth is on CBS this Sunday. The two best teams go head-to-head as Coach Nancy Lieberman and Greg Monroe's Dallas Power take on the one-seed Chicago Triplets, led by Coach Dr. J and Captain Montrezl Harrell. Then Coach Gary Payton and the Boston Ball Hogs battle Nasir Core and the Detroit Amps in a must-win game for Boston. 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
1: Coming up here in two songs, we'll take a look at your rock news for the day. You got so many new things coming out from Sebastian Bach to Lita Ford, Greta Van Fleet. You got Sublime celebrating an anniversary and keeping the Ozzy Osbourne legacy alive. It is Radiohead. It's great.

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1: Let's take a look at your rock music news. First up, Ozzy Osbourne. His legacy will continue. I guess Sharon Osbourne gave an update that Ozfest is planned for next year. And plans for theatrical release of a concert film documentary in Black Sabbath's farewell performance is definitely happening. Also, the AI avatar of Ozzy coming soon. Godsmack just announced some more tour dates to their Rise of Rock World tour that just started a few days ago. They're out with Dorothy. Sebastian Bach is now working on a new album. He said he created a Dropbox folder for his band members and potential collaborators like Miles Kennedy. He also talked about maybe doing a Christmas record in the future as well. Lita Ford is finalizing paperwork for her long-awaited new album. They are hoping for a September release date. Greta Van Fleet also has announced their new album, Palace for the People. They have two new songs out and videos, but it's set to be out October the 9th. And Sublime marked the 30th anniversary of their self-titled album by getting a diamond plaque. That means more than 10 million units. And a few days ago, they celebrated at the Grammy Museum in L.A. They did an acoustic set and celebrated and got that diamond plaque.
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Radio 94.9. Did you hear that MySpace could be making a comeback? I guess the two brothers that own it, they just did a documentary and said that they plan on relaunching it. Just waiting for the right time to do it. And it seems as though the rumors online think sooner than later. You have to pick those top 8 friends, put some music to the page. It's Tame Impala, Dracula. I liked MySpace.

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1: Blink 182. And I'm so pumped that they do have some dates on the calendar for next year because I wasn't sure. I'm like, are they going to come back? Like, what's going on? They took a long hiatus from touring this year since February. But nope, we'll see them again. Thank goodness. Capital Cities, it's Safe and Sound.

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1: Dusty with you, Spin Doctors. Thanks for hanging out. All right, so huge story came out about Jared Leto last week. Not a good look. Actually, it could be career ending. I'll tell you more in a few.

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1: Joe, end of beginning. Jesse, this could be the end of Jared Leto's career. So bombshell story from last week. Jared Leto accused of criminal sexual misconduct by multiple women. Newly released BBC investigative documentary, Leto has strongly denied the claims. He said they're absolutely categorically false. So the claims involve incidents spanning from 2002 to 2016. Several accusers stating that they were teenagers at the time. The documentary, it's called Jared Leto, Hollywood's Dark Secret. So they have been working on this one behind the scenes for quite some time. Features accounts from 10 women, 9 speaking publicly for the first time, detailing these allegations. If you haven't read about it, it's everywhere. BBC's Instagram, New York Post. This is really, really bad.
2: 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Then Coach Gary Payton and the Boston Ball Hogs battle Nasir Khor and the Detroit Imps in a must-win game for Boston. 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
1: Weezer are so fun. Just a couple days ago, they released a corporate-themed memo from the desk of the CEO, teasing international tour dates for The Gathering, also pointing to the next announcement on August 5th, which is tomorrow, building for their 20th studio album release, Weezer, the Gold Album. That'll be out August 21st. And then also they announced exclusive preview listening events set for August 15th and 16th at participating U.S. independent record stores. 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
1: 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So cold. 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It's still summer. 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
2: Ice Cube's Big Three season is heating up. The most competitive basketball league on earth is on CBS this Sunday. 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Then Coach Gary Payton and the Boston Ball Hogs battle Nasir Khor and the Detroit Amps in a must-win game for Boston. 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
1: I've been saying this is just the biggest year ever for Sublime. Jesse, so just entered the music history books. Rare honor having their self-titled debut, Certified Diamond. And that album, they're celebrating the 30th anniversary of that album with a lot of stuff, including newly announced the Sublime exhibit straight from Long Beach. And it's currently on view at the Grammy Museum in L.A. through September 7th until the sun explodes.

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1: Jesse, bring on the music docs. I feel like there are so many docs and more just keep getting announced. And Travis Barker, you know, the Louder Than Fear documentary, it just premiered. And it's going to be on Hulu and Disney Plus. It premiered at the Tribeca Festival in June. And it is coming to streaming Hulu and Disney Plus August 13th. Blink on the way. Afternoon music. This is the band Temper City. New song, Self-Aware.

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1: Blink 182. Jassy, we were just talking about music documentaries. So yeah, Travis Barker, his documentary, Louder Than Fear. It's going to be on Hulu and Disney Plus August 13th. And then also announced, so Travis Barker, he's going to be a part of a really big event, the Ramones 50th Anniversary Tribute. He's going to be there along with Tim Armstrong of Rancid and Billy Joe Armstrong, joining surviving Ramones bassist CJ Ramone. So they're going to be performing, again, 50th Anniversary Tribute for the Ramones. That's the end of the month, August 30th at Hollywood Forever Cemetery.
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Never too late. 3 days grace. 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

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Papa Roach, 12th studio album slated for release later this year. Final stages of production. Also, shout out to Jacoby Shaddix. His birthday last week, 50 years old. More like 50 years young. Dude does not look a day over 30. But yeah, Papa Roach, new album coming very soon. We already got three new songs, including this one, Even If It Kills Me.

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2: 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Ice Cube's Big 3 season is heating up. The most competitive basketball league on earth is on CBS this Sunday. The two best teams go head-to-head as Coach Nancy Lieberman and Greg Monroe's Dallas Power take on the one-seed Chicago Triplets, led by Coach Dr. J and Captain Montrezl Harrell. Then Coach Gary Payton and the Boston Ball Hogs battle Nasir Core and the Detroit Amps in a must-win game for Boston. 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

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Hey, keep listening to us. Maybe we can help you out at the pump. 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
1: And we have a liftoff. Foo Fighters summer tour kicking off tonight in Toronto, running all the way through the end of September. Massive stadium tour. I mean, they play stadiums now. Also with Queens of the Stone Age. I can't wait to see Josh Homme and Dave Grohl. You know they'll do some special stuff together on stage. Also, Queens of the Stone Age just dropped their first new song in 3 years called Easy Street. Love it. Go listen to that.

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1: Chili Peppers staying pretty busy in between albums. Flea was at Newport Jazz Fest with his solo project. That was on Sunday. And then Chad Smith actually joined him on stage. So that happened. And then last week, Chad Smith confirmed Chili Peppers getting back in studio in September to start work on the next album.

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1: Cage the Elephant, Neon Pill, Jesse Hype City. I cannot wait for this new album. It's been too long. We already got the new song, Beaches in Tennessee. Actually, this is pretty funny. It's on their Instagram. I think it was at Minnesota Yacht Club Festival, but they just posted it. Brad Schultz took quite the spill. They were opening up for the Strokes. Dude just like torpedoed off the stage. He's okay. He laughed it off. But videos on Cage the Elephant's Instagram. And then they're scheduled to return to the stage later this year. They're doing Eddie Vedder's Ohana Music Fest in California end of September.
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1: Jesse, unbelievable year for Sublime as they continue to celebrate their 30th anniversary. And they just entered the music history books with the rare honor of having that self-titled debut certified diamond. They're on a roll, man. Ensenada right after Stone Sour. I'm looking

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1: Dusty with you. I hope you're having a fantastic Tuesday. I hope the week's going great for you. 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
2: 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Then Coach Gary Payton and the Boston Ball Hogs battle Nasir Khor and the Detroit Imps in a must-win game for Boston. 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

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The Offspring currently on their Supercharged Worldwide Tour. They got a lot of festivals, too. They'll do See Here Now Festival in Jersey in September, Aftershock in October, a couple other ones, SEMA Fest in Vegas this November. They kind of just announced that one not too long ago. And Dexter and the Moon Rocks, they are currently on tour as well. Their 12 Steps Tour. It's a long one, too. It's going now all the way through December. New Dexter and the Moon Rocks, Freaking Out.

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